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I think the Doobie Brothers know what they're talking about when they say listen to the music, right? We love listening to the music on a Saturday night. What's going on? 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I got you.

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song. This song played so much in 1999 when we were about to go into the Y2K era, and nobody knew what was going to happen. It was at a local house party, and it was so funny because we sat there and we waited for all the other places in the world to turn the clock, and then once that happened, we knew we were going to be fine. It's like this song, though, played a lot of the radio in 1999, that's for sure.

Canton's greatest hits, Sunny 101.7. Did you know that Blondie originally called Heart of Glass the disco song as a joke in 1974? Because playing disco was considered deeply uncool at the time in the underground punk scene. So she called this the disco song. We know it as Heart of Glass.

Sunny 101.7. It is the Hitman Monday morning. Murphy, Sam, and Jody are going to be back and ready to start a new week. They'll catch you up on the latest with Jody's three things you need to know or Sam's music news. It's happening right here

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1: All right, making things happen on a Saturday night. Thanks for hanging out on the radio with me. 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

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This would be by request. It's Journey and...

Sunny 101.7. Oh my gosh, I'm so happy you're listening to the radio. What's up, Hitman Hayes? That is me on for you with some good music as we wrap up your Saturday night. We got UB40 on the way, Red Red Wine. We got Simon and Garfunkel.

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Sunny 101.7, Canton's greatest hits. So happy you're hanging out on the radio tonight with me. Boston is on the radio, man. Life is good, right? When you got a good song like this and we're just hanging out, having a conversation on the radio. Life is good. Dang it. It's more than a feeling.

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2: Hey, Christina, it's Nick. 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Aww. 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

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Hi, it is Christina. 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

0: Sunny 101.7, Canton's greatest hits. All right, we've all heard of spring cleaning, but what about fall cleaning? Look under your bed. Is there anything that's been living under there you didn't know about? Time to get rid of all the clothing that you swore last year you were going to fit in this fall.
1: It doesn't?
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0: 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And of course, she's up for Video and Artist of the Year. 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We already know that. 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
1: What is going on? My name is Christina. Well, listen, we've got some great music coming up. Dan Hartman on the way. I Can Dream About You by request. If there's something you want to hear, let me know. Use the talk back on the iHeartRadio.

Sunny 101.7, Canton's greatest hits. It's Christina. We're talking awesome news of the week because we love spreading some positive vibes. Tell me what is good with you. 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
1: All right, it's officially fall, so it's time to cozy up with some candlescaping. Yep, to create your signature scent. What is it going to be? Vanilla in one room, apple cinnamon in the next. When they blend together, could create quite the smell.

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Madonna, she is going to be performing tonight, opening up the MTV VMAs on CBS and Paramount Plus. First time performing on the show in like, what, 23 years? So Madonna is back, baby, and up for Video and Artist of the Year.

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1: 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Nope. Not gonna do it. I'll be over here in my millennial gray.

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1: 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All right, let's do some Donna Summer. She works hard for the money coming up. Something you want to hear? 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
1: All right, it's time for you to tell me some awesome news of the week. 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

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Did you hear? 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
1: 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So let's start preparing for them in a mindful way. 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

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Hey, it's Christina. Listen, all weekend we've been kind of celebrating Dolly Parton. You know, 9/25 was Dolly Parton Day in California, and I've been like trying to make that happen, you know, everywhere across the country. Am I right? 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
1: Oh, it's smelling like fall in my house. We got the apple cinnamon Airwicks all plugged in. 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

It's that time of year when you use the seat heater and the air conditioning on the same day. 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

Sunny 101.7, Canton's greatest hits. What's going on? It's Christina and Peter Frampton on the way with Baby, I Love Your Way. What do you want to hear? 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

101.7. Well, flu season is still relatively quiet at this point. I think there is something going around because my kids' class, I've heard about three or four of them, have not been showing up. But with September and October considered, you know, an ideal window because it takes about 2 weeks for protection to build for the vaccines. Now, if you're just like, you know what, I don't want to go through the trouble of all that. At least wash your hands as much as you can. Stay

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Hey, what's going on? It's Christina. Well, another Sunday full of sports. 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
1: I'm Jeff Tyson. It's Little Lies. There's Fleetwood Mac. Well, thinking about maybe a movie this weekend, no doubt the big one's going to be Avengers Endgame. It's an encore. Yeah, back in theaters, it's the original movie, but there is about 4 minutes worth of new material. This is all in anticipation of the new Avengers Doomsday movie coming out in theaters December 18th. Also, Brad Pitt and his dog, Heart of the Beast. This is a fun family movie here. And how about this one, Primetime? This one is Robert Pattinson. Is a lot of people like him, good actor. It's The Rise and Fall to Catch a Predator. Remember that, Steve Hansen? Yeah, check it out. Also, streaming this weekend, Toy Story 5 on Disney Plus, and a horror film, Backrooms. You may have seen this in theaters. You can catch it now on HBO Max.
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1: I'm Jeff Tyson. You talk about variety from Joe Walsh to Otis Redding. Just chilling this morning, sitting on the dock of the bay.

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1: I'm Jeff Tyson. Michael Jackson's coming up for us. Journey's on the way, too. I love it. It's Rod Stewart. Here's Maggie May.
0: Come on, turn it up.

Chef Tyson. 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
1: I'm Jeff Tyson. Oh, what a crazy story this is. How about New York? They've got a new fancy robo-toilet. What? I'll tell you about this in a minute. Stay with me. Here's Queen.

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Sunny 101.7. I'm Jeff Tyson. I'm right here. If you want to hear a song, come on, let me know. Just download the iHeartRadio app. It's so easy. I know. Whitney loves it, too. Yeah, that way you can tap that talkback mic and record your message. It'll come right to me.

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1: I'm Jeff Tyson. No doubt about it, variety is what we love around here. The Beach Boys coming up for us. Also on the way, we're going to get to Elton John. Here are the temps.

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1: I'm Jeff Tyson. You know, we're all about having a good time here. No doubt about that. And it's always going to be a song to keep you feeling good. Like this one from Elton John, Benny and the Jets.

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1: I'm Jeff Tyson. Crazy story about a Waymo robo-taxi. Have you ridden in one of these? 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Things don't always go well. Details in minutes.

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Hey, it's Jeff Tyson on Sunny 101.7, the home of Murphy, Sam, and Jody. They start your weekend on a positive note with Grateful Friday, sharing something we can all be grateful for tomorrow and every Friday morning. 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
1: I'm Jeff Tyson. Guess who? No, the band. They're on the way next after the Eagles. Also coming up for us, we'll get to Casey and the Sunshine Band. Here are the Eagles and Take It to the Limit.

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1: I'm Jeff Tyson. That is going to do it for me. Have a great rest of your weekend, and we will do it again soon. I promise you that. I'll leave you with Casey and the Sunshine Band.

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Sunny 101.7. Good morning, just after 10 o'clock. I'm Jeff Davis. Happy Sunday. Spinners are coming up. Also, Fleetwood Mac. It's more of the greatest hits back to back. Now, George Michael and Wham. Careless Whisper.

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I'm Jeff Davis. 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
1: I'm Jeff Davis, heading toward 11 o'clock, back into another long set of the greatest hits. Oh yeah, back in the day, maybe even on a Sunday, heading to the roller rink, skating along to the Steve Miller Band. He actually posted a video on Instagram of skaters in a roller rink skating along to this song, wearing the Joker mask.

Sunny 101.7, Canton's greatest hits. I'm Jeff Davis. We've got your weekend rock and roll just after 11 o'clock. Good Sunday morning to you. Foreigner and Bill Withers coming up. More of the greatest hits back to back. Now, it's not the broken wings that you want for your Sunday football get-together. It's the chicken wings. Clearing that up. Here's Mr.

0: Sunny 101.7. Lean on Me. There's Bill Withers. 11:15. I'm Jeff Davis. Happy Sunday. Steppenwolf, Fleetwood Mac, Beatles coming up. More of the greatest hits back to back. And it will be on Friday, this coming Friday, that the Beatles release the special expanded edition of their 1965 album, Rubber Soul. And they've added a couple of tunes to YouTube that you can check out, some of the special editions that are going to be on there. Norwegian Wood, the second version, take two, was recorded 9 days after they made their first attempt at doing the song. It's got a different instrumental version of the verse melody. If you're a Beatles nut, you're going to love this stuff. Rubber Soul coming out on Friday.
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0: greatest hits. Sunny 101.7. It's the emotions and the best of my love. Jeff Davis heading toward noontime. What do you consider the best of the Law and Order shows? You got to love the original because that's where it all started. But my favorite was always Law and Order Criminal Intent, especially with Vincent D'Onofrio. But if you're an SVU fan, you're going to be excited to know that Benson and Stabler are getting back together this year. It's going to be episode 600. Sometime during this next season, it premieres on Thursday, October 8th. That's going to be, I think, episode 595. So episode 600 is going to be a little bit later in the season. But they've been posting on Instagram. There's Mariska Hargitay and Christopher Maloney back together on set. Billy Joel and Steeler's Wheel, they're coming up next. More of the greatest hits back-to-back for you all weekend.
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13: Hey, what are we doing about Black Week this year?
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I'm Jeff Davis, heading toward noontime. 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

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Sunny 101.7. Stones and Beast of Burden. Just after noontime, I'm Jeff Davis. Mick Jagger says the Rolling Stones will do some live shows. Maybe even a residency somewhere. Eagles, Frankie Valli and the Four Seasons coming up. Another long set of the greatest hits back-to-back. This guy probably will not be doing any live shows with Journey, even when they wrap it all up. Steve Perry.

Money 101.7. I'm Jeff Davis. We start your day with a daily dose of good news. The morning pick-me-up at 7:10 with Murphy, Sam, and Jody. 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

Sunny 101.7, Canton's greatest hits. I'm Jeff Davis. It is the 50th anniversary of Dancing Queen by ABBA, and they're celebrating with a vinyl release, two of them actually. Two different vinyls, one a limited sparkly vinyl and one the old classic black vinyl. Dance the Night Away. Roy Orbison is coming up. CCR now. Down on the corner.

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Sunny 101.7, Canton's greatest hits. Just after 1 o'clock, Bill Withers and Eddie Money are coming up. I'm Jeff Davis. More of the greatest hits back-to-back. Foreigner going to reissue the Head Games album, the Super Deluxe Edition, October 30th. About a month away. Feels like the first time.

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And now I'm back to let you know I can really shake 'em down.

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1: I'm Jeff Davis. Happy Sunday. Steve Miller Band coming up as we roll through another long set back-to-back. And now a song that Phil Collins recently said was largely improvised. It just sort of came together spontaneously in the air tonight.

Canton's greatest hits, Sunny 101.7. CCR, it's Proud Mary. I'm Jeff Davis. Interestingly, Mary is not on the list of the most popular girls' names for 2026. In fact, the number one name is Olivia. For boys, the number one name is Liam. No Mary, no John. A Henry is on the list, though, for boys. And for girls, Emma, Isabella, and Evelyn are there.

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It's the Cars. Just what I needed. I'm Jeff Davis. Just after 2 o'clock. And unfortunately, that song is another rock and roll

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1: I'm Jeff Davis. 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

Sunny 101.7, Canton's greatest hits. Good afternoon, this is Jack Cradiville. Less than half of us believe we are going to find the one. I'll explain. Coming up, Peter Frampton, Baby, I Love Your Way.

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Some of the greatest songs ever made. This Jack Cradiville, despite legal troubles. Smokey Robinson still on tour. Here he is.

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1: It's Jack Cradiville. 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Well, it's complicated. I'll explain coming up just a bit. Right now, Paul Rogers and Free, All Right Now.

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1: This is Jack Cradivel. So a couple of days ago, I posted a nice picture of my wife. Wife Appreciation Day. That's what it said on the calendar. And I noticed today on the calendar, Wife Appreciation Day. 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

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Now, I know I'm sensitive to these things, but I don't believe in any case that I would ever call a woman, any woman, a brick house or a house of any kind. 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
1: It's Jack Cradival. 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What is the most common complaint?
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Jack Cradiville, don't want to get too maudlin, but a very good friend of mine I lost recently. This was his favorite band. He got to interview Levi Stubbs a few times. So we're reaching out. I'll be there. Four Tops.

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It's Jack Cradiville. Sad news. We lost this guy the past week. Pete Byrne did this and promises. The band Naked Eyes and Always Something There to Remind Me.

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1: It's Jack Radival looking for that perfect job. Well, you got to do this one thing. I'll explain coming up. Beach Boys.

Canton's greatest hits. 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Thank you so much for having us on. This is Jack Cradiville. Ah, can you still take it to the limit one more time? I think I can. It just happens earlier in the evening.

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1: So this was their first ever number one hit on the Billboard Hot 100 chart. 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It's the Eagles and Best of My Love.

Sunny, 101.7, Kenton's greatest hits. What's going on, Hitman Hayes, on a Sunday night? Hope you enjoyed the weekend. I say it like it's over yet. We still have some time left to enjoy the weekend. Let's not look that way, right? Let's enjoy and embrace every moment we have.